Queen Ruja Ignatova remains at large. She is currently facing a number of criminal charges after being charged with fraud for her role in the scheme. 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

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I'm feeding my cookies crunchy.

0: episode, don't forget, it's not the way you look, it's the way you feel. It's not about the singular, it's about the multiplicity.
1: What have you created today? What have you been doing?
0: It's not about being happy, it's about working your ass off.
1: What are you doing with your life?
0: It's not about...
1: Can you open up
0: one little bacteria?
1: It's about... Can you place your hands in a candy jar?
0: How many can you develop?
1: While I use my hands to catch my fall.
2: Definition, body, as idea,

0: 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It's falling apart right here and now. It's, where is it? It's gone.
1: I'm
0: physical
1: not
0: and mental thought
1: I'm
0: experiment what things by way
1: I'm
0: of art
1: anybody.
0: Reflect, extend, double lives. Art thought, zeitgeisty, art form, art thought, definition, body as idea, as idea, as idea, as idea, as idea. Formulations of the concept, the body without organs. Formulations of the concept, the body without organs. Organisms have some sort of desire, dot, dot, dot, dot. Provisional stratifications of states of life, but as

0: the jumbling about of protein gradients. Bird egg, bird egg. I give you one every day.
1: I'm not anti-anybody. I'm not anti-anybody. I'm not anti-anybody. I'm not anti-anybody. I'm not anti-anybody. I'm not anti-anybody. I'm not anti-anybody. I'm not anti-anybody. I'm not anti-anybody. I'm not anti-anybody. I'm not anti-anybody. I'm not anti-anybody. I'm not anti-anybody. I'm not anti-anybody. I'm not anti-anybody. I'm not anti-anybody. I'm not anti-anybody. I'm not anti-anybody. I'm not anti-anybody. I'm not anti-anybody. I'm not anti-anybody. I'm not anti-anybody. I'm not anti-anybody. I'm not anti-anybody. I'm not anti-anybody. I'm not anti-anybody. I'm not anti-anybody. I'm not anti-anybody. I'm not anti-anybody. I'm not anti-anybody. I'm not anti-anybody. I'm not anti-anybody. I'm not anti-anybody. I'm not anti-anybody. I'm not

out of here.

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Yeah.

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Thank you.

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Emergency from Germany. 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

Yeah.

So, welcome to our world. First thing what we do is drinking coffee. Let's make some coffee. Heating up. Coffee is finished.

So the second thing is entering the studio. And after this, we switch everything on. I need some inspiration. What should I do? The best thing for us is going through some record collections. Chop Fantasy, Best of Record, Let It Go, Soft Loan Request, All Fantasy. I mean, Super Disco, Shining Star. Oh wait, here's the bootleg. Or Harry Thuman, Experiments. It's a really nice record, especially Underwater. That was kind of a bit an inspiration for Space Invaders. I mean, I can show you more, but telling stories, it's something else. Sometimes you need to see pictures or some movies. But honestly, if you love music, take your inspiration from somewhere. And we started in a record store, so that's a huge inspiration for us. And you will always find some records and some other stuff only if you're entering your inspiration room.

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喜欢吃一些。

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Did you know that we are more creative

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Did you know that the moon is shrinking? Did you know that Matt

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Did you know that black apples exist?

Did you know that murder rates rise in summer? Did you know that a nap could save your life? Did you know that some particles can behave differently when they are being observed? Did you know that the word oxymoron is an oxymoron in itself? Did you know that there is no synonym for the word synonym? Did you know that the back of your head doesn't show in the mirror? Did you know that Japan has a phone line to call the dead? Did you know that the least interesting day in history was April the 11th, 1954? Did you know that everything falls at the same time?

0: Welcome back to Yeah, That's a Pepper Thing. First up, we've got Harrison wrapping his Dr. Pepper in a tiny quilt so it feels at home. Oh, how tender. That's a Pepper Thing! And over to Becca, who's whispering affirmations to her can.
1: You're sweet. You're unique. You're the best thing I ever poured over ice.
0: She swears it makes it taste better. It's not a science thing, but it's a Pepper Thing! Why do they all do it? All for that sweet, delicious, truly one-of-a-kind taste of Dr. Pepper. It's a Pepper Thing!

0: Now, that may have cleared your throat, boss. But now I'm all choked up over Willie.
1: Hey, Joseph, you do me a birthday favor?
2: Well, you just name it, Bob.
1: I'd like to hear one of my favorite songs, Shenandoah. That is, if your mood fits it.
2: Well, it just so happens it does, Pa. And besides, I've been practicing in the barn for a week.
3: So that's why I can't get the horses in there anymore.
1: Our horse. I'm sure Joseph will sing it very well.
2: Well, here goes.
4: Oh, Shenandoah, I long to hear you. Shenandoah,
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0: Planet Earth, my home, my place, a capricious anomaly in the sea of space. 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Cold as a rock, without a hue, held together with a bit of glue, something tells me this isn't true. You are my sweetheart, gentle and blue. Do you care? Have you a part in the deepest emotions of my own heart? 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

0: Welcome back to Yeah, That's a Pepper Thing. 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
0: She swears it makes it taste better. 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

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Ask me about my luck. Yeah, I've been lucky, and I've been unlucky. It's both. Don't put your shit on me. Bitch, I'm special, you can't tell me otherwise. That'd be a lie. Who do you think I am? It's not who do you think you're dealing with. No, cause you're not dealing with. There's no deal. Bitch, it's real on my side. Go ahead, speak for yourself. Go ahead, speak for yourself. Cast the first stone. If you wanna be a puppet. Better yet.

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0: 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I can't read you, Chuck. You want to try the phone?
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steel to silk. I remember the tone the sunlight made, and each time it comes to visit, I remember, and taste, and scent, and sense released from sense, the sense of everything as golden and remembered, even as it slips into the course of these events. And this, my friend, is home. Right here and in this tone of sun and fire and form, where listening is a birth each time, and feeling creeps to embers. Notes suggest in emblems reminiscent of a nascent form of wealth, from long before gold could be held, when cold was felt, and breath was celebrated for that very rearrangement of the air, which placed us here.

place. I don't like coming on the internet. We try to make it cute and personal, but it sounds too big. Like we don't have enough personality.